take a walk in the woods, take your mind off your issue. Let's take a walk up to the moon, take your mind off your issue.

My plate, like I'm dreaming about it. 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See the snowflakes, how they change in shape. 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It's worth to stay.

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0: On the couch with my favorite sinner. I was about to, but you convinced her. Should I decorate her walls or log off to Pinterest? Never too late to meditate on emotional attachments. Even if

0: I came from the
1: Grand and came out the mud like Roddy. I had nobody. I came from the
2: Home of New Sounds.

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2: 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I'm losing battles with a voice that I can fight. These streets are far from black and white. Nobody knows a thing about what's wrong with life. There's only darkness down the road, but you're the light that's shining through silver and gold. And I know I'll always be alright, by my side, by my side.

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Maybe it's just all one long breath. And every inhale is like a new beginning, and it feels like we're the beginning. But it feels like we've been here before. But it feels like we've been here before.

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1: Yo, man.
2: Yo.
1: Open up, man.
2: Yo, what do you want, man?
1: My girl just caught me.
2: You made her catch you?
1: I don't know how I let this happen.
2: But who?
1: The girl next door, you know?
2: Man.
1: I don't know what to do.
2: Say it wasn't you.
1: All right.

Going, never having any plans. Anything I wanted, had to grab it in advance. Abracadabra, there's a rabbit in my hands. Cause I've got the magic stick, bust the baddest tricks. Fish for a whale, brought a ship up out of it. What's that I just saw? A platypus? Nah. Maybe it's a rat crawling flat on his paws. Or a baby dragon just dragging his claws. It doesn't really matter because it's Saturday. So look that away, 3 o'clock matinee. Let's collaborate, and I'll pay you back soon with a crazy rap tune. But for now...